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That's the river to 44321.

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3: 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You heard that right, former. After 5 years, they decided to take an indefinite hiatus to focus on different paths. 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
4: 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It's Jake and Grammy winners Switchfoot are back with a new track and a new album later this month. Frontman John Foreman says this one was born out of the contradictions within himself. It's called Absolution, and it's Switchfoot, my staff spotlight here on The River.

0: until we make the conscious unconscious. It will direct our lives, and we will call it fate. 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It's called Absolution, and it's my staff spotlight. 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Let me know. 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

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Text the river to 44321. 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
6: Between 9 and 5, Monday through Friday. After the 14th day, the prize will be given away to another listener. All winners must present positive photo identification to pick up their prize. Winners may send postage required in order to have their prize mailed. Prizes are not transferable and cannot be received in cash. All decisions made by KIWR are final.
8: KIWR may at its discretion cancel or suspend any contest
7: for any reason
6: without providing remuneration.
7: Remuneration?
6: Of any
7: what
6: kind.
7: What the hell is that?
6: Oh, would you shut up? I'm trying to work. Shut up. Like I was saying, if a contest winner over the course of a calendar year wins over $600 in prizes, they will receive a federal 1099 form to use with their taxes.
9: 2-4-9-er.
6: All winners agree to allow KIWR to use their name or physical likeness for station purposes without remuneration of any kind.
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8: 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New music from Mastodon has finally arrived. It's their emotional roller coaster ride, and specifically honoring the legacy of the late great guitarist Brent Hinds. 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

0: Mastodon and their tribute to the late, great Brent Hinds. It's off their upcoming album, The Poisonous Weapons, a fall tour and a fall release in the works, all honoring Brent. And that was one of the many tracks you'll find on the new album, Your Ghost Again, Mastodon, and Your Staff Spotlight. Hope you enjoyed it. I'm Sophia John. Till next time, take care.
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15: Yo, what's up? It's Ken from the Midday, back with more music for you. This time from Richmond, Virginia rockers Lamb of God. They're back with a new album called Into Oblivion, and vocalist Randy Blythe says that's the title because that's where we're headed. He adds that in general, the album is about ongoing and rapid breakdowns of the social contract, particularly here in America. He says things are acceptable now that would have horrified people just 20 years ago. So let's give it a go. Here's Into Oblivion from Lamb of God on 89.7 The River.

0: That is Into Oblivion, the title track to the brand new release from Lamb of God. The Into Oblivion North American headline tour is already underway with openers Kubla Khan TX, Fit for an Autopsy, and Sanguishugabog.
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2: 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That's the description of this band based in London. What's up, it's Jake, and this is Falseheads. Their track is Leader for Now, and it's my staff spotlight right here on The River.

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4: 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The name sounds unusual, but man, has she got a story. She is now officially out of Melbourne, Australia. Her parents, Sri Lankan, Tamil refugees. And they immigrated to South Africa. From there, her parents relocated to Melbourne, Australia. And that explains the chaos on her new album and in her latest single, Cruisin' to Self-Soothe. Here's Eka Vandal.

0: 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I hope you enjoyed that staff spotlight. I'm Sophia John. Till next time, take care.
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10: 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And they had a brand new album out last year, but this new song not featured on it. 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

0: 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When I wake up, it is the Pretty Reckless today on a Wednesday with Skim. We'll do that old school nooner, getting a couple of emails pouring in already here as I'll be back in the saddle to take care of business for you, starting to get high noon. We're taking care of business with Pine Nine Brewing. I looked all over Pennsylvania for it at their weird beer stores and couldn't find it. Not really. I knew it wouldn't be there. I'm a big fan of supporting local, though, and I did just that. Right here in the metro, though, Pint 9 Brewing with our brand new beer, Concert Buddy, the Kolsch that we put together with them. It is available at lots of places, both on tap and in the 16-ounce cans. We're talking Hy-Vee, 156th and Maple, Reverb Lounge, Jackson Street Tavern, downtown in the Old Market, Barley's here in the Bluffs, the B-Side Bar, too. 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It's Cottonmouth Kings laying down the positive vibes. Sublime's on the way, too. And we'll let Riley pick one out of Steph Spotlight next on 89.7 The River.
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89.7 The River, your anchor for alternative and rock. Always let you down, Bill Murray, with some help from A Day to Remember. We are working out a Wednesday. Got Cottonmouth Kings and a new one, too, from 3 Days Grace coming up. Lots of rain while I was gone. Is there more in the forecast? I believe there is. At least a chance for some showers and thunderstorms before we get into the afternoon hours. Sunny and sweltering today, mid-90s for the high. Showers and thunderstorms, well, they are likely this evening and maybe even a thunderstorm again overnight. And showers and thunderstorms up until noon tomorrow, high around 81 for Thursday. Right now here at the River Studios, mostly cloudy, been on the breezy side. We're at 80 degrees right now. 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You got Blues Traveler, Gin Blossom, Spin Doctors, and the samples, too. 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Thanks to Shadow Ridge for jumping on board again, including some programming right now from Jacob and Sublime. 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

0: 89.7 The River, I Don't Want to Go Home Tonight. 3 Days Grace, that's their latest from the Alienation release. On the way to lunch here in just over an hour, it's that old school nooner. Yeah, I'm back, I'm ready to go. 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If you got one that you'd like to throw into the mix today, I'll see what I can see for you. 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Also, the latest two from Buffalo Traffic Jam. And there's a 10th release on the way, courtesy of the Vegas crew. We're talking Five Finger Death Punch. 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

89.7 The River, Who Will You Follow? Evanescence with the brand new music on our way to lunch, just not even an hour away from the Old School Nooner for a Wednesday, a hot one out there. 712-328-8970. Some Thunder, courtesy of Imagine Dragons. New music, too, from Buffalo Traffic Jam. And look

0: 89.7 The River, Fool's Gold. That is Buffalo Traffic Jam. The Pictures of You released their debut album. It's not out yet, not till the end of July. You can look forward to it then. Greta Van Fleet with some brand new music. We've got that one called Play Your Game. Also, the latest two from A Perfect Circle. We're loaded with lots of new music. Of course, once we get to noon, we'll shut her down. Fire up the Wayback Machine. Go old school. 712-328-8970 for that. Probably going to mix in an opportunity to get qualified to pimp the patio in the upcoming lunch hour. That thing is sneaking up on you, too. If you're not yet registered, you need to be by June 30th. You cannot just sashay in and sit down and think you're going to win it. No, you got to get registered. 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
0: Godsmack, Friday, June 12th at the Morton Amphitheater just outside of Kansas City. 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

89.7 The River, you play your games. It is Greta Van Fleet today. That's a brand new one. About 25 minutes out from lunch, we are busy being born. Middle Class Rut is on the way. Also, the brand new music, too, from Death Cab for Cutie. Weather-wise today, whew, warm it up, Chris. So I'm about to. As we're looking at highs in the mid-90s here. It's going to be another bit on the breezy side before the rain returns. Later this evening, a chance for showers and thunderstorms. Yeah, well into the overnight, low around 65. Could see showers tomorrow morning up until noon. Highs in the low 80s for tomorrow, so a bit cooler. Get some of that humidity out of here. Right now, it's not bad. 83 here at the River Studios. And our weather is brought to you today by the crew at the Shadow Ridge Music Festival. That's right. They're getting ready for that. It's coming fast. See more about it. 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This one brand new. Just got it like about a week and a half ago, I suppose. Not sure about the rest of it as far as a full-on release, but it is called Starless. 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

0: 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Seven Dust from their brand new release called One, came out just over a month ago. Here they come on the Dead 7 tour with Theory of a Dead Man. The River Summer Concert Series has that one at the Astro on August 9th, brought to you in part by AAA, our summer concert series. 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Of course, baseball is all over the place these days. It's summer, right? In addition to the upcoming CWS just around the corner. It looks good for Storm Chasers baseball too. In fact, we've got your chance to win all this week some tickets to Warner Park as the Las Vegas Aviators are rocking games through this Sunday. In fact, today is career day. Friday, they've got fireworks. Saturday, it's pop star night. And Sunday, all abilities day. Game times and complete event details anytime, just a few clicks away online, omahastormchasers.com. 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We've got the Old School Nooner. We're piling on here in just a few with that Queens of the Stone Age, I can tell you already. Faith No More and a whole lot more. 712-328-8970 for your picks. With Magnolia Park still to come and the latest two from another summer concert series artist. That would be Death Cab for Cutie. 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
5: Well, here we are. Back in the saddle for an Old School Nooner. I'm ready to go. It's no happy accident that I return to work on Wednesday, right? 712-328-8970. Got email options as well. 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Well, you got options for lunch today, too. National Egg Roll Day is today. National Herbs and Spices Day. National Iced Tea Day. National Frosted Cookie Day. So, there you go. A beverage, an entree, and desserts. 712-328-8970. Email's good, too. I got a bunch of them that came in through email. There is some thrash in the mix today. There is some old-school classic rock. Ties in nicely with the weather that's been happening and could be happening. Get the rain out of the way before baseball this weekend. The CWS is just about ready to go. We'll talk more about that in the Metro Minute in just a minute. But first, one at a time, right? Would it be crises? Crises? Or just one singular midlife crisis? Let's start with that one today. Okay, that's not the right one. You're going to get your chance, Slayer. Don't worry. We always got room for Slayer. Let's start with the Fruit from Faith No More. Like I said, one at a time. Midlife crisis on the Old School Nooner. 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

89.7 The River, Little Sister, Queens of the Stone Age. I gotta admit, I could have used a little more cowbell. It is from their Lullabies to Paralyze release, and yes, when they were on SNL and played the song, here comes Gene, Will Ferrell with the cowbell. Nice. 712-328-8970. We are off and running with this, The Lunch Hour. Nothing but old school action here today. Whipped up one from the Cults and some Faith No More to get things rolling. What do you got? Send an email, lobby a phone call. We'll see if we can take care of business for you. Maybe get you qualified too. Upcoming for the Sin City Getaway. Actually, the Sin City Getaway was already earlier this year. See, I took a week off. I don't even know what I'm talking about. Pimp Your Patio. It's a pretty cool thing with Ground Builders, Full-Fledged Brewing and Mercado, and the River Studios. It's as hot as it is in Sin City here this afternoon. Possibly later tonight, you could be seeing some more showers and thunderstorms. So with that, we'll go way old school with this one, from the R to the E to the O and the Speed Wagon. We are riding the storm out today on an old school Lunar with your radio station, 89.7 The River.

0: 89.7 on the river. Careful with that mic. That is Clutch, the pride of Frederick, Maryland. I was there recently looking around for Clutch. They were not there. But that's where they're from. And that one's from Pure Rock Fury, 2001, 25 years later, if you need that one. It's Old School Wednesday. That is why Riding the Storm Out Live, REO, before that. Could see some more of that. We'll check the weather again here a little bit later on as we get into the evening and overnight hours. They're forecasting possible rain and thunderstorms once again. Like I said before, get it out of the way so we can have baseball with the opening of the College World Series coming up this weekend. All the teams are set. Still got plenty of time to lob one in for the rest of this, the Old School Nooner, although I did get a request for something from Rush. Their 50-something tour is up and running. Reviews after the first couple of shows are fantastic. Their new drummer, Annika, of course, no one's going to replace Neil. She is quite capable, though, of honoring his drum fills and maybe putting a little of her own flavor in there. They're going to be in Chicago here in the next couple of weeks. And they've already mixed up the set list, 14 different songs from the first night to the second night. So, yes, we'll take care of some classic Rush for you. I got Cold Chamber in the mix, some old school Van Halen, and, yeah, even some Slayer, too. 712-328-8970 if you want to add it to the list. It's the Old School Nooner as we are getting lit next on 89.7 The River.
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89.7 on the River, Josie. There's Blink 182 today, lit and miserable. The temperatures and humidity, a little on the miserable side these days, as we're looking at maybe some more rain, too. As far as the afternoon high today goes, mid-90s. There's still a chance for a shower or a thunderstorm to pop up here. Could see some of those tonight and overnight, too, with a low of 65. Any rain and thunderstorms tomorrow should be done by noon. Much cooler. Highs in the low 80s. Friday, they'll kick off baseball. A beautiful summer day, mid-80s for the high, and nothing but sunshine expected for Friday. Currently, right now, here at the River Studios, we're up to 87 degrees. 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That's at Shadow Ridge, 188th Pacific. 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We're talking Blues Traveler, Gin Blossoms, Spin Doctors, and the Samples, too. 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The summer concert series. We're proud to partner up with Shadow Ridge. Appreciate their support here of this programming, including Old School Wednesday. As we get into some thrash music right now, courtesy of one of the big four, they are called Slayer and Jesus Saves. Here we go. Old School Wednesday with Slayer on 89.7 The River.

0: 89.7 The River Loco, Cold Chamber, along with some Motorhead and Slayer, too. Some of this, some of that. That's how we always do it here on this, the old school Nooner. We'll get into the second hour where there's room for you. 712-328-8970. There is a chance to qualify to pimp the patio coming up in hour number two at Ground Builders, Full Fledged Brewing, the Mercado, and all of us here at the River. And of course, lots going on when it comes to the summer concert series as well. That's all brought to you in part by AAA Online, AAA.com/safety. Now, if you're looking for shows, whether they're here in the metro or within a reasonable driving distance, we got you covered online, 897theriver.com. Big doings coming up in the next couple of days. Joe Jackson's going to be here in the metro. Godsmack, that one's down at the new Morton Amphitheater in Kansas City. We got all of those and then some. All the Stir Cove shows, the Mid-America Center with Breaking Benjamin later on this year. That one is in play, too. 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As we wrap up this first hour with the Holy Triumvirate, yes, it is Rush, back to work after now 2 days of their 50-something tour up and running. Plus some old school VH2 on 89.7 The River.
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89.7 The River is Al Jurgensen in Ministry. Just One Fix, Metallica 2, as we're off and running in the second hour. Nothing but old school action here on this Wednesday, and it's warming up out there. Could see some rain later tonight and into the overnights as we get ready for CWS action. We'll talk more about that CWS and what's going on here. It's a Metro Minute in just a few minutes. Double Shot 2 of Real Big Fish. We'll get to all of that and then some. 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As we drop in one from Fuel, Liz Fair's on the way, and straight out of Lincoln, the Star City, our guy Matthew Sweet. Hey, girlfriend. It's Old School Wednesday, 89.7 The River.

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0: 89.7 The River, A Million Miles. There's music from Fuel today. Liz Phair in there too. Matthew Sweet as he continues his recovery. We wish him the best. It is Old School Wednesday for at least another 35 minutes. What do you got? 712-328-8970. Haven't forgotten about pimping out the patio just yet. That is coming, though, now in less than 3 weeks. See more about it and how it works. Grand Builders Landscaping and the Mercado plus full-fledged brewing. 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
0: Okay, it's all about baseball here in the next couple of days, right? Creighton had a dedication ceremony earlier today for the opening of their brand new baseball practice field. This field will serve as the primary practice site for teams who are competing in the upcoming College World Series. That ribbon cutting took place at the corner of 17th and Cumming Street this morning. The CWS starts on Friday afternoon. Troy is taking on West Virginia at 1. The game after that, North Carolina and Ole Miss at 6. And Omaha officials believe streetcar construction will not create traffic problems for CWS crowds arriving this week. Uh-huh. Okay. Sure thing, brah. Meanwhile, the Omaha Baseball Village is setting up in downtown Omaha ahead of the CWS, bringing in vendors, gear, and a few new attractions for fans and families. I saw the Ferris wheel this morning on the way in. The village will open tomorrow at noon and then 11 a.m. every day throughout the College World Series, along with popular gear like gloves and bats for the young players. The village is adding new experiences this year. One of those is called the Rage Cage, brought by Baseball Lifestyle 101. This concept will let fans pick a College World Series teams to talk trash about and then take a baseball bat to a collection of items to get out some aggression and support the team. Another new addition is Backyard Baseball Activation. Ben Peter, Director of Operations at Baseball Village, said the classic video game was recently re-released and is making its debut at the Village this year. He says the Village also has something for everyone, even those not attending the games. If you're headed downtown this weekend and throughout next week for baseball action, be safe, have fun, enjoy it. In the meantime, let's enjoy the last 30 minutes of Old School Wednesday. We've got time for The Cure. That's on the way. Not one, but two, because some is good, more is better, right? Not all the time, but in this case it is. Ice cold beer on the way, but first we sell out Real Big Fish on 89.7 The River.

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A list of places to find it, too, is right there on the website. It's a warm day for an ice cold beer out there this afternoon. Mid-90s here by late day. Plenty of sunshine. Later tonight, a chance for showers and thunderstorms. And again, on the overnight, too, with a low of 65. Any rain should be done, hopefully, by noon tomorrow. High just around 80 for Thursday. So a little relief on the way. 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They are setting this up on September 11th. That's a Friday. It's out at Shadow Ridge, 188th and Pacific. 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I drove through their hometown just a couple of days ago. Talking about Ed Kowalczyk and live, here's I Alone on the Old School Nooner with 89.7 The River. 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

0: 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It's Kim, ready to get out of here after being gone for a while, but not before I get somebody qualified to pimp out their patio. 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I'll make it happen for you right now. 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
0: Godsmack, Friday, June 12th at the Morton Amphitheater just outside of Kansas City. 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
0: All right, all right, all right. We just got our guy Nate Smith-Heisler. He is in for a chance to win the big Pimp Your Patio promotion, which is coming fast. Now less than 3 weeks away, June 30th. That is a Tuesday. We'll be over at Full Fledged. You have to be qualified before we get there. So if you're not yet registered, there's lots of ways to do it. Listen with Corey. He'll give you a chance. Or do it yourself. Sometimes you got to do it yourself. Ground Builders, Full Fledged Brewing, and the Mercado. They all have registration boxes. We've got one here as well at the River Studios. You're cordially invited to drop your name in if you're here picking up a prize. In the meantime, Youngblood and Bring Me the Horizon, plus Breaking Benjamin. That's a brand new one. It's all happening here with Corey in just moments. We'll count the cars, the blue ones at least. Dishwalla's on the way, and we make some noise with some Hot Sauce Committee music. 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

Amel and the Sniffers. That one's in town next Tuesday at the Astro. Your chance to win today on all three of those shows. Plus, of course, we'll be getting you in for the Pimp Your Patio grand prize giveaway. In fact, I'll have that opportunity for you coming up very soon here on Amplified Afternoons. 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

0: 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Slumber Party, that's new from Bridget Calls Me Baby. 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It's the Pimp Your Patio Grand Prize Giveaway. 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The pros from Ground Builders will come out and take care of that for you. You could also win a mountain of certified Piedmontese beef from the Mercado and a customized Yeti cooler from Lake Manawa Apparel. One lucky person is going to take home all of that. Several others will win concert tickets, river gear, and more beginning at 7 p.m. on Tuesday, June 30th for the Pimp Your Patio Grand Prize giveaway at Full-Fledged Brewing Company in Council Bluffs. What's the catch? Well, nothing really. You do have to be registered in advance, okay? So there's that. And if you're at least 21 years old and caller 10 right now, I'll take care of that for you. The phone number is 712-328-8970. Good luck. We're back with music from The Impulsive next. Modest Mouse's latest coming up, plus Mike D of Beastie Boys fame and more. It's all on the way here on 89.7 The River.
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Our weather for tonight? Well, we're expecting a clear evening, but increasing clouds throughout the night with scattered thunderstorms hitting sometime after midnight. Some of which could be strong to severe. We'll drop down to 67 for a low. 80 tomorrow for a high with morning scattered showers, then a sunny afternoon. And we're at 90 degrees currently in the metro. And this look at weather today has been brought to you by the 8th Annual Shadow Ridge Music Festival. Friday, September 11th at Shadow Ridge at 188th and Pacific. 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It's brand new music from Mike D. It's called What We Got. It's right here on 89.7 The River.

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0: Well, much like attending a concert, Charles Schwab Field has a bag policy for entry into the College World Series. They're going to be allowing clear, uncolored plastic tote bags or a gallon plastic freezer bag. Also allowed after a security check will be clutches or purses that don't exceed 4.5 inches tall by 6.5 inches long. More information can be found about what is and is not allowed inside of the stadium for CWS over at charlesschwabfieldomaha.com. Yesterday, the Omaha City Council approved an expansion to the city's redevelopment agreement for a new hotel in Millwork Commons. The new hotel will make use of a historic building located at 12th and Nicholas Streets, a building that was constructed back in 1886 for a furniture manufacturing company. It's going to be a luxury hotel featuring 144 rooms, a restaurant, a rooftop bar, and an atrium with living trees. Junk is currently being cleared out of the structure so construction can begin on the project in the next week or so, and it's set to open by the end of next year. That's your Metro Minute. We're back with music from Admiral Rocker's Sleep Theory next. Nebraska State Fair headliner Shinedown plus Five Finger Death Punch and more. It's all coming up soon on 89.7 The River.
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Bad.

The headline reads, man charged in forced marriage, satanic ritual after police respond to Olive Garden. And no, oddly enough, this did not happen in Florida. We go to Newington, New Hampshire, where police were called to an Olive Garden restaurant. And when they arrive, they are met with a woman running out of the restaurant, yelling that she wanted to file an emergency restraining order against a man inside who she claimed forced her to marry him while threatening her with a firearm. If his threats didn't include, when you're here, your family, he's doing it wrong, just saying. She also told police that he pointed a gun at her while she was driving. I guess that was earlier in the day or maybe a different day, claiming that a religious cult was following them. And she also claimed that while vacationing with him in Maine, he used her as part of a satanic ritual. You know, I always think it's hilarious when even people whose lifestyles are so outside of the box, at the end of the day, they couldn't be more in the box when they choose a suburban chain restaurant like Olive Garden. Investigators searched the man's vehicle and didn't find much. A sweatshirt, a bag, a satanic Bible. I mean, I'm not sure what they were looking for. A marriage certificate? That religious cult that had been following them? Despite the fact that Satanic Man has a history of domestic violence charges, he denied these allegations, stating that he's not a physical person. And if you don't believe him, just ask somebody. And also, forced marriage is against his religious beliefs.

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0: 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Ready for another one? It's Jake and Grammy winner Switchfoot are back with a new track and a new album later this month. Frontman John Foreman says this one was born out of the contradictions within himself. It's called Absolution, and it's Switchfoot, my staff spotlight here on the River.

0: until we make the conscious unconscious. 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That's a quote from Carl Jung that Switchfoot took to heart on that track. It's called Absolution, and it's My Staff Spotlight. What'd you think? 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

89.7 The River, there's new rock from Ryan Purge. It's Sour here on Amplified Afternoons. Weather for tonight, a clear evening, then increasing clouds with scattered thunderstorms approaching after midnight. Low of 67. Tomorrow, mostly cloudy with morning scattered thunderstorms and a high of 79. 92 degrees currently in the metro with this look at weather brought to you by the 8th Annual Shadow Ridge Music Festival. It's coming up Friday, September 11th at Shadow Ridge, 188th and Pacific, with Blues Traveler, Gin Blossom, Spin Doctors, and The Samples. 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

89.7 The River, where new music starts. Going shopping, the latest from The Strokes here in Amplified Afternoons. You want to go see Godsmack this Friday night? You got the gas, I got your tickets.

0: Godsmack on the Rise of the Rock Tour, bringing the show to the Morton Amphitheater in Kansas City this Friday night beginning at 7, along with Stone Temple Pilots and Dorothy. Two tickets yours if you're caller 10, 712-328-8970. 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
0: Traffic is reported stop and go in Bellevue on US 75 southbound between Childs and Highway 370. And in Omaha, we're looking at a couple of slow patches on Interstate 80. One is affecting eastbound traffic between I-680 and 84th Street, and the other westbound between 60th and 84th. And that's all I got. But if you see something else, please let the Total Traffic Tip Line know. They can be reached at 402-551-CARS. Congratulations to Kathy, caller 10 a moment ago, and in for this Friday night's Godsmack concert happening at the Morton Amphitheater in Kansas City, the Rise of the Rock Tour with Stone Temple Pilots and Dorothy. 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Going to have one more chance for you to win your way in coming up tomorrow afternoon right here on Amplified Afternoons. 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
1: Ah, we got a mystery theme back in the mix today on the 4 at 4 provided to us by Amplified Afternoons listener Tessa. 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And you know how we do with mystery themes. If we got a prize to give away, which we do, first person to crack the code, solve the mystery, let us know what the theme is. 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Gets the prize. Now, if we get all the way through the 4 at 4 and nobody cracks the code, no problem. We'll still open up the phone lines and just do a caller 10 thing to give it away. And what we have today is a pair of tickets to Midwest Mess. It's their 10th anniversary. It's a country and rock festival happening this Saturday night in Rockport, Missouri, at the Atchison County Memorial Building. Alieska, One Headlight High, Austin and Catherine Pankow, and Josh Daniel. 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Goes from 7 till midnight. We do have all the details there on our concerts and events page at 89.7theriver.com. So let's get into it with Choke from I Don't Know How, But They Found Me on Tessa's mystery theme 4 at 4 here on 89.7 The River.

89.7 The River, the anchor for Alternative and Rock So Long, and thanks for all the fish. There is music from A Perfect Circle, putting us right in the middle of a mystery theme 4-4 provided to us from Tessa. Kicked it off with Choke from I Don't Know How But They Found Me. And yeah, if you're the first to solve the mystery, let us know what the theme is at 712-328-8970. It's got to be on the phone. We'll get you set up with Midwest Mess tickets, a rock and country festival. Their 10th annual happening this Saturday night in Rockport, Missouri, with Alieska, One Headlight High, Austin and Catherine Pankow, Josh Daniel, and more. Here's a little taste of what you get this weekend.

0: Hi, the river. What's your name?
1: Ray.
0: Hey, Ray. What you got?
1: Yeah. Is it songs that share the title of a book?
0: Nope. That is not it.
1: All right. Thank you.
0: Yeah, you're welcome. Hi, the river. Who's this?
2: Scotty Pease.
0: Scotty Pease. What you think?
2: I don't know. It's kind of dark.
0: You know what?
2: I'm thinking, suicide songs or something.
0: Okay, I was gonna say you're warm, but then when you said that, and then it took it a little bit further away. But
2: it is dark.
0: You're on the right track. You're on the right track. Not with the suicide thing, but you're on the right track.
2: I'll listen to the third one, and I'll call you back.
0: Okay.
2: All right, bro.
0: All right, Scotty. I guess it's time to drop a hint, right? Since nobody's got it. I will say, has nothing to do with the bands or the artists. Or really the song titles either. Here's The Funeral from Youngblood on a mystery theme 4 at 4 on 89.7 The River.

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Your four songs. 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

0: 89.7 The River. Oh, sorry about that. Been a while since I heard that tune. Stomping all over the end of the Cage the Elephant song. Social Cues wrapping up a mystery theme for 4 from Amplified Afternoons listener Tessa. What's your name?
1: This is Cole.
0: Hey, Cole, what do you think?
1: Is the theme, like, dying?
0: No, but you're warm.
1: Oh, well.
0: All right, nice try. Hi, The River, what's your name?
2: Scotty Pease.
0: What do you think, Scotty Pease?
2: I mean, is it just death?
0: No, go back to your first guess. Let me just say that your first guess, you know, the first time you called, you're halfway there.
2: Funeral?
0: The word dark is part of the theme.
2: Oh, all right, I'll call you back.
0: All right. Hi, The River, who's this?
3: This is Ray.
0: Ray, back at it again. What you think?
3: Yep, is it like dark songs that are upbeat?
0: Yes, that's it.
3: All right.
0: Honestly, Ray, I can't believe that you got it. I mean, Tessa called it the happy songs, dark lyrics, but it's basically the same thing as what you just said. Yeah.
3: Yeah. All right.
0: Well, you're a winner. Are you in the mood for a little road trip to Rockport, Missouri this Saturday?
3: Sure. Sounds fun.
0: All right. You hang tight. I'll get you set up with your Midwest Mess tickets happening this Saturday night from 7 to midnight at the Atchison County Memorial Building. They're in their 10th anniversary of throwing this rock and country show. In the lineup this year is Austin and Catherine Pankow, Josh Daniel, Ali Eska, and One Headlight High. Details, tickets, the Midwest Mess Facebook page. I don't think there's actually tickets. 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And I'll have 2 more chances to win, both tomorrow and Friday, same time in the middle of the 4 at 4. We're back with music from the Pretty Reckless next. 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

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Broken Mirror here on Amplified Afternoons. Looking at our weather for tonight. Tonight we can expect... let me get to it here. 67 for a low. Clear evening, increasing clouds, scattered thunderstorms after midnight tomorrow. We'll top out at 79 under mostly cloudy skies with morning scattered thunderstorms. And we're currently at 92 in the metro. 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

0: 7 the river, there's Jutes. 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
0: The headline reads, Banana Chip Bandit Busted. We go to Vero Beach, Florida, where a 59-year-old Florida woman was arrested after stealing $300 worth of banana chips from a supermarket over the course of about 3 weeks. A grocery store employee says that they started limiting the amount of banana chips that they'd stocked on the shelves because whenever Florida woman comes in, she takes them all. They added that she's paid for some of the $6.49 banana chip bags at self-checkout, but failed to scan the bulk of them, and also that she did this on 6 separate occasions. Okay, let's do some math here. Math, my favorite subject. So, if each bag of banana chips costs $6.49, and she stole $300 worth of them, that means that she stole roughly 46 bags of banana chips. And if she spread this out over 6 attempts, she averaged blank bags of banana chips per visit. 7? Is that accurate? Joel, I need you to help me out here. I need you to check my math and report back, please. At any rate,
2: she got arrested.
0: Oh, and when police searched her car, they found 13 bags of banana chips inside, some of which came from this grocery store, while others came from another grocery store. Oh, okay, so we're only getting stats from one store here. The banana chip bandit has bagged more bags of banana chips than we bargained for. Who knows how many stores she hit? She told police that she doesn't know why she steals. I think the more important question is, why are you only stealing banana chips? At some point, you're going to overdose on potassium, right? Jail records list the banana bandit's occupation as accountant. So I guess never mind that math, Joel. I'll just check with Florida woman herself.
1: From the treasures of the Keys to the white beaches of the Panhandle, Florida, the place to be.
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5: It's your traffic report on 89.7 The River.
0: Accidents been reported on eastbound Interstate 80 at 60th Street, and that's creating stop-and-go traffic from back at Q. Also stop-and-go on westbound Interstate 80 between 24th and 72nd and between 84th and Q. And stop-and-go on southbound US 75 between Chandler Road and Highway 370. Slow patches include westbound Dodge between 108th Avenue and 129th Street and southbound 680 between Center and I-80. And that's it. See something else, though? Please let the Total Traffic Tip Line know. They can be reached at 402-551-CARS. Here's the latest from Cannons. 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
1: 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And just ahead of that, the band will be in town with Seven Dust and Return to Dust on the Dead 7 tour. 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In the meantime, something you want to hear, 712-328-8970. I heard moments ago from Holly, who wants Bomb to a Knife Fight from Waiting Room headliners The Barbarians of California. 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
0: Stop and go areas include southbound 680 between Dodge and I-80, westbound 80 between I-480 and Q, and southbound US 75 between Chandler Road and Highway 370. And we're slow on westbound Dodge between 108th Avenue and 129th Street, and on eastbound Interstate 80 between Q and 72nd Streets. And that's all I got. See something else, please let the Total Traffic Tip Line know. They can be reached at 402-551-CARS. 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

0: 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Weather for tonight, we got a clear evening, but clouds will be on the increase as the night rolls on. We'll see scattered thunderstorms hitting a little bit after midnight. 67 is going to be a low. And we could wake up tomorrow to some of those lingering scattered thunderstorms. We'll be mostly cloudy tomorrow with a high of 79. And we're at 92 currently in the metro. And this look at weather today has been brought to you by the 8th Annual Shadow Ridge Music Festival. 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
0: Accident has been reported on eastbound Dodge at 96th Street. That's creating stop-and-go traffic from back at 108th Avenue. We're also stop-and-go in the following areas. Southbound 680 between Dodge and I-80. Eastbound Interstate 80 between Q and 72nd Streets. Westbound 80 between I-480 and Q. And US 75 southbound between Childs and Highway 370. And then just a patch of slow traffic on westbound Dodge between 108th Avenue and 144th Street. And that's all I got. But if you see something else, the total traffic tip line, would love to hear from you there at 402-551-CARS. That's going to do it for me today. Thank you so much for hanging. Appreciate you. Come back tomorrow. Give you more chance of tickets for Amel and the Sniffers, Godsmack, Midwest Mess, and another entry for the Pimp Your Patio Grand Prize giveaway. Till then, have a great night. Thanks for hanging today. Make it count. 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
11: 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New music from Mastodon has finally arrived. It's their emotional roller coaster ride, and specifically honoring the legacy of the late great guitarist Brent Hinds. 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

0: Mastodon and their tribute to the late, great Brent Hinds. It's off their upcoming album, The Poisonous Weapons, a fall tour and a fall release in the works, all honoring Brent. And that was one of the many tracks you'll find on the new album, Your Ghost Again, Mastodon, and Your Staff Spotlight. Hope you enjoyed it. I'm Sophia John. Till next time, take care.
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1: Frontman Steve Ewing remembers when the band's romance with Omaha began.
4: 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That'll be stuck with me forever. It was amazing.
5: In fact, 9 out of every 10 Omahans remember that the first time they saw The Urge was at the Ranch Bowl.
3: What about that 10th one?
5: They just don't remember because they had too many drinks, but it was at the Ranch Bowl.
6: Getting hectic, getting crazy, it's getting hectic, getting wild.
1: The Urge is still getting hectic.